I guess she had to crash. Valium would have helped that patch. I said, hey babe, take a walk on the wild side. I said, hey honey.

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0: 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Learn to Fly, the Foo Fighters. It's hard to believe that that's all Dave Grohl. And he was just doing it for the fun of it. Wasn't expecting to start a band or anything. And he did. It's Chris Allen on the Night Flight. 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
8: 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There's no need for it to be anywhere else.
9: 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Would you go bother super gluing it for
8: Well, maybe other people in the family move it and then they don't realize it and then
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9: 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She looked tired with a cart full of frozen nuggets. I laughed so hard I cried.
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1: Well, KQ Confessions. I super glued my toaster to my preferred setting. Makes perfect toast. There's no need for it to be anywhere else.
2: Well, then just leave it. Would you go bother super gluing it for?
1: Well, maybe other people in the family move it and then they don't realize it and then
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1: they gotta get it back.
2: It's like numbered 1 through 5 or 1 through 10, or there's colors. 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
1: Maybe not every time. 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
2: Turned out to be the best thing that happened to me, as it was like looking after a child who sat around all day, played video games, and ate crap food. Well, I saw his new partner at an Aldi. She looked tired, with a cart full of frozen nuggets. I laughed so hard I cried.
1: Oh my God.
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0: Classic Rock 95 KQDS, New York Groove from Ace Frehley. That was off of the Kiss solo albums, his Ace Frehley's solo album, New York Groove. Movies in the Park was canceled tonight. Zootopia 2 will be rescheduled. It was because of the poor air quality. You know how it is. Sunday will not be the makeup date. The new date will be shared, so keep listening. And also, you can go to our website to check out the movies, because every Friday at Leif Erickson Park, they show a free movie. All you got to do is bring a blanket or a lawn chair. 95kqds.com. We'll post up when they reschedule Zootopia 2 and the other movies coming up and everything. Billy Thorpe on the way.
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1: I know. Hold still. Hold still. I got her. 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Get the tweezers and... 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

0: 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He held the top position both the U.S. and U.S. albums and singles chart. It was Glass Houses, and it had his first and biggest number one hit. It's still rock and roll to me. So Billy Joel, Glass Houses tomorrow morning at 8. Final Vinyl brought to you by Music Go Round at 105 East Central Entrance in Duluth. 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

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Coming up after 10, Derek and the Dominoes, Van Halen and Marshall Tucker Band. Right now, Talking Heads on KQ.

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1: Well, KQ Confessions, I super glued my toaster to my preferred setting. Makes perfect toast. There's no need for it to be anywhere else.
2: Well, then just leave it. Would you go bother super gluing it for
1: Well, maybe other people in the family move it and then they don't realize it and then
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1: they gotta get it back.
2: It's like numbered 1 through 5 or 1 through 10 or there's colors. You're not bright enough to just check it and put it back where it needs to be.
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2: Whoa, easy. 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
2: 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She looked tired with a cart full of frozen nuggets. I laughed so hard I cried.
1: Oh my God.
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1: Well, KQ Confessions. I super glued my toaster to my preferred setting. Makes perfect toast. There's no need for it to be anywhere else.
2: Well, then just leave it. Would you go bother super gluing it for?
1: Well, maybe other people in the family move it and then they don't realize it and then they gotta get it back.
2: It's like numbered 1 through 5 or 1 through 10, or there's colors. So you're not bright enough to just check it and put it back where it needs to be.
1: Maybe not every time. 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
2: Whoa, easy. 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
2: Turned out to be the best thing that happened to me, as it was like looking after a child who sat around all day, played video games, and ate crap food. Well, I saw his new partner at an Aldi. She looked tired with a cart full of frozen nuggets. I laughed so hard I cried.
1: Oh my God.
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0: Classic Rock 95 KQDS. Coming back on Tuesday, it's Two Wheel Tuesday. 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
1: It's that time of year again. 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

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I'm Chris Allen. 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
1: Yeah, I think I feel a little tappy, tappy, tap.
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1: Yeah, strive in. 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
4: And the guy who lost yet another potential state record walleye at the boat.
2: Loosen her, you're horsing it. What have I told you about horsing it?
1: I'm not horsing it.
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1: Moist outside.
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1: Let's learn some stuff, Jason. I'm ready.
2: You know it's hot when you take a shower, you climb out of the shower, and you're sweating before you even towel off.
1: What?
2: That's hot. What?
1: How can things be slippery already?
2: I don't. I already got man butter, and I just cleaned it up. My poor loofah. Everybody's poor loofah. All right, random facts. Here we go.
1: It could be a t-shirt. My it's poor loofah.
2: It's like Hunter's got a hat that says bad day to be a hot dog. Should have a hat that says bad day to be a loofah.
1: They also have a t-shirt I saw when they played opening up for Hairball. I think Colton's shirt said, I'm here for the wieners. I said, that fits you perfect.
2: I hope he wears that to the weenie roast.
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0: 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And the mouth breather shooting at road signs.
1: I'll shoot it, make a sound. 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
1: Anyway, this grandpa tries to run around some trees to avoid the bison, but the bison eventually catches up with them, flings grandpa up into the air like a rag doll.
2: Oh, yeah.
1: Grandpa flies at least 8 feet in the air, then he falls, and he falls hard. 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
5: As soon as the bison stood up, the grandfather's like, no, we're out of here. For whatever reason, the bison, who is still like 50 to 100 feet away, just charged them. The grandfather eventually got hooked, got tossed into the air. They were doing the right thing. They were just bad luck. When he was down on the ground, after things were settling down a little bit, I said, hey, you know, as a former U.S. Army paratrooper, I give that landing like a 9.5 out of 10. And he's like, well, if you just caught me 5 years ago, I could have done better. So he was jovial, trying to make light of his pain, but yeah, he was obviously in a lot of pain.
1: It's unclear what caused the bison to get so upset, but it was apparently not a case of a wild animal being provoked by idiots.
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1: Holy smokes, you got another one.
2: Yeah, and don't worry, I won't horse it like the last one.
1: Yeah, don't horse it. I told you last time that didn't go. Oh, look. Oh, geez, that's a 10-pounder.
2: Oh.
1: It's the size of a Buick.
3: And the guy who lost yet another big walleye at the boat.
1: I think you're horsing it.
2: I'm not horsing it.
1: She's running on you. 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
2: Good Lord, no. Yeah, I did.
1: You horsed it.
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1: And just a couple more pieces here of the half year in review. Restaurant finally has to honor a 100-year-old free oyster offer. An Alabama restaurant had advertised free oysters to any 80-year-old man who arrived at the restaurant with his father. For nearly a century, nobody qualified until an 80-year-old customer walked in with his 99-year-old dad.
2: How about that?
1: Woman adds googly eyes to public sculpture after drinking 3 liters of vodka. 3 liters? Wouldn't that kill you? A woman in Australia pleaded guilty after placing giant googly eyes on a large black public sculpture. She told authorities she had taken MDMA. What's MDMA? I don't know what that is. And consumed around 3 liters of vodka before deciding the artwork needed a face.
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1: Well, we just like Ridley Adam, you and me, old boy. 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
1: Yeah, Old Glory.
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1: How many beers have you had?
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2: I don't know, probably after two more.
0: And the guy having a bonfire and beers. Too many beers. 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
1: Is that a can of gas?
2: That's all the gas.
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2: Moron? As in more gas on the fire. 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
1: 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I'm ready.
2: You know it's hot when you take a shower, you climb out of the shower, and you're sweating before you even towel off.
1: What?
2: 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What?
1: How could things be slippery already?
2: I don't. Oh, we got man butter, and I just cleaned it up. My poor loofah. Everybody's poor loofah. All right, random facts. Here we go.
1: It could be a t-shirt. My like, poor loofah.
2: It's like Hunter's got a hat that says bad day to be a hot dog. 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
1: They also have a t-shirt I saw when they played opening up for Hairball. I think Colton's shirt said, I'm here for the wieners. I said, that fits you perfect.
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1: All right, I know how to settle this. 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
2: 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That might be a hummingbird. 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
1: Anyway, this grandpa tries to run around some trees to avoid the bison, but the bison eventually catches up with them, flings grandpa up into the air like a rag doll.
2: Oh, yeah.
1: Grandpa flies at least 8 feet in the air, then he falls, and he falls hard. 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
3: Everyone's bison!
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5: As soon as the bison stood up, the grandfather's like, no, we're out of here. For whatever reason, the bison, who was still like 50 to 100 feet away, just charged him. The grandfather eventually got hooked, got tossed into the air. They were doing the right thing. They were just bad luck. When he was down on the ground, after things were settling down a little bit, I said, hey, you know, as a former U.S. Army paratrooper, I give that landing a 9.5 out of 10. And he's like, well, if you just caught me 5 years ago, I could have done better. So he was jovial, trying to make light of his pain, but yeah, he was obviously in a lot of pain.
1: It's unclear what caused the bison to get so upset, but it was apparently not a case of a wild animal being provoked by idiots.
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1: Hey, Siri, text the missus. Yeah, I'm still at the casino having a little bit of luck, so I'll be home in just a bit.
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1: Yeah, I got another one. Yeah, Siri, send that son of a gun.
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1: And just a couple more pieces here of the half year in review. Restaurant finally has to honor a 100-year-old free oyster offer. An Alabama restaurant had advertised free oysters to any 80-year-old man who arrived at the restaurant with his father. For nearly a century, nobody qualified until an 80-year-old customer walked in with his 99-year-old dad.
2: How about that?
1: Woman adds googly eyes to public sculpture after drinking 3 liters of vodka. 3 liters? Wouldn't that kill you? A woman in Australia pleaded guilty after placing giant googly eyes on a large black public sculpture. She told authorities she had taken MDMA. What's MDMA? I don't know what that is. And consumed around 3 liters of vodka before deciding the artwork needed a face.
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1: And the dippy driving around with no headlights during inclement weather.
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1: Oh.
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2: You're horsing it.
1: Oh, it's hurting my...
2: Don't horse it!
1: Oh, Lord! 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
2: So, what are you doing after lunch? 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
4: Jennifer, are you drunk?
2: Shut up, Bob. You're an idiot. Nobody likes you anyway.
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1: This one comes from the Smoking Gun. One more. A Florida man was found guilty today of, we got tiptoe through the tulips. I should have grabbed Tiny Tim to perform. He's found guilty today of, let's see. Let's play this. Maybe all I need to do is play this sound effect and we'll be good to go.
2: Got it. Do you know what that is?
3: Yeah, it's a vacuum.
2: Thank you.
3: Yeah.
2: I think that's all I really need to say.
3: Okay.
2: He's found guilty of all of that. Kevin Westerhold, 51, entered a no contest plea to indecent exposure in connection with the incident earlier this year.
3: Yeah, do you think he has a bunch of hickey marks? Circular rings?
2: I mean, you got Tinder.
3: What are you doing?
2: You got Tinder nowadays. Here's his mugshot. He's not an entirely bad looking guy. Well, I mean, you know, you get some you get some trolls, and the vacuum is the only thing they got. It's the only option. I mean, there's a butt for every seat out there. I think if he went on Tinder and swiped whichever way you swipe, I don't know.
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1: I know. Hold still. Hold still. I got it. Hold on. Hold on. Get the tweezers and... She looks like a rotten gumdrop.
2: And everyone who's ever had to pluck one of those big, fat, gray ticks off their dog.
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1: Well, KQ Confessions. I super glued my toaster to my preferred setting. Makes perfect toast. There's no need for it to be anywhere else.
2: Well, then just leave it. Would you go bother super gluing it for?
1: Well, maybe other people in the family move it and then they don't realize it and then they gotta get it back.
2: It's like numbered 1 through 5 or 1 through 10, or there's colors. You're not bright enough to just check it and put it back where it needs to be.
1: Maybe not every time. People aren't bright enough to put it away, and it had to get hit a few times around here.
2: Whoa, easy. 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
3: Ooh, just went up here.
2: KQ Confessions. My husband left me for another woman. Turned out to be the best thing that happened to me, as it was like looking after a child who sat around all day, played video games, and ate crap food. Well, I saw his new partner at an Aldi. She looked tired, with a cart full of frozen nuggets. I laughed so hard I cried.
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1: 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I'm ready.
2: You know it's hot when you take a shower, you climb out of the shower, and you're sweating before you even towel off.
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2: 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I already got man butter, and I just clean it up. My poor loofah. Everybody's poor loofah. All right, random facts. Here we go.
1: It could be a t-shirt. My poor loofah.
2: It's like Hunter's got a hat that says bad day to be a hot dog. Should have a hat that says bad day to be a loofah.
1: They also have a t-shirt I saw when they played opening up for Hairball. I think Colton's shirt said, I'm here for the wieners. I said, that fits you perfect.
2: I hope he wears that to the weenie roast.
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1: Well, I think I feel a little tappy, tappy, tap.
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1: Anyway, this grandpa tries to run around some trees to avoid the bison, but the bison eventually catches up with them, flings grandpa up into the air like a rag doll.
2: Boy, on.
1: Grandpa flies at least 8 feet in the air, then he falls, and he falls hard. 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
5: 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For whatever reason, the bison, who is still like 50 to 100 feet away, just charged him. The grandfather eventually got hooked, got tossed into the air. They were doing the right thing. They were just bad luck. When he was down on the ground, after things were settling down a little bit, I said, hey, you know, as a former U.S. Army paratrooper, I give that landing a, like a 9.5 out of 10. And he's like, well, if you just caught me 5 years ago, I could have done better. So he was jovial, trying to make light of his pain, but yeah, he was obviously in a lot of pain.
1: It's unclear what caused the bison to get so upset, but it was apparently not a case of a wild animal being provoked by idiots.
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1: 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She told authorities she had taken MDMA. What's MDMA? I don't know what that is. And consumed around 3 liters of vodka before deciding the artwork needed a face.
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8: Hello, hello, and good morning. Welcome to KQ Final Vinyl on this July 18th of 2026. I am Scott Savage. Our thanks to Musical Round at 105 East Central Entrance in Duluth, where they buy, sell, and trade new and used musical gear, bringing you Final Vinyl each and every weekend. It was July 18th, 1980. Billy Joel held the top position in both the U.S. albums and singles charts. His album Glass Houses contained his first and biggest number one hit. It's still rock and roll to me. So today we are featuring Billy Joel's Glass Houses. Let's get into it. Side one starts with You May Be Right, right here on KQ Final Vinyl. Enjoy.

0: And wrapping up side one of Billy Joel's Glass Houses with All for Lena. It's still rock and roll to me in front of that. Don't ask me why. We had Sometimes a Fantasy. And side one kicked off with You May Be Right. It is Scott Savage. KQ Final Final brought to you by Musical Round at 105 East Central Entrance in Duluth. Our thanks to them. It is July 18th and it was July 18th, 1980. Holding the top position for both the U.S. albums and singles charts. His album Glass Houses containing the first and biggest number one hit for Billy and the band with It's Still Rock and Roll to Me. Going to take a quick break and we're going to get side two rolling with I Don't Want to Be Alone. That starts next on KQ Final Vinyl. Hang tight.
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0: And welcome back to KQ Final Vinyl, brought to you by Musical Round at 105 East Central Entrance in Duluth, where they buy, sell, and trade new and used musical gear. I would be Scott Savage on your July 18th. It was July 18th, 1980. Billy Joel holding the top position for both the U.S. albums and singles charts. His album Glass Houses contained the first and biggest number one hit. It's Still Rock and Roll to Me. Let's get you back into Glass Houses. Side two starts with I Don't Want to Be Alone, right here on KQ Final Vinyl.

0: And there you go, wrapping up side two of Billy Joel's Glass Houses with Through the Long Night. I would be Scott Savage. And again, a big thanks to Musical Round at 105 East Central Entrance in Duluth, where they buy, sell, and trade new and used musical gear, bringing you KQ's Final Vinyl each and every Saturday morning, starting around the 8 a.m. hour. Going to take a quick break, and we're going to get you right back into the rock and roll this morning. Also, the best of the worst of the KQ train wreck segments are on the way as well.
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1: That is Jesse Slater over there.
2: Hello.
1: My name is Tom Robick. I'm not going to give our temps too much because you're going to do that. But I always like to keep tabs of my peeps around the world because they're all over the place. So I have them, you know, like on my phone. I've got, for example, it's the middle of the night there, or not middle of the night. It's about 10 o'clock in Stockholm, where it is 66 degrees.
2: Oh, that's nice.
1: A little bit further west and south in Sweden, Motala at 68. It topped out at 77 today. Alamogordo, New Mexico, which is about 70 miles north of the Mexican border. High of 83 today. It's 79 right now.
2: Oh, I thought it'd be hotter there.
1: Yeah, we'd think. Barcelona, Spain. You know, it's Spain. It gets hot there. It's 81 degrees.
2: Who'd have thunk Duluth, Minnesota would beat them all?
1: Dalton, Minnesota. Now we're talking some heat stuff because that's western Minnesota. Generally gets warmer than us. High of 92 today. It's 91 right now.
2: Okay.
1: Hot weather?
2: Yep, dangerous. Heat continues. Extreme heat warning and heat advisory in effect. Critical fire weather conditions are expected. Bans on fires pretty much anywhere you step out the door. Be conscious of that because there are still people, you know, during this extreme temperature, these extreme temperatures, setting off like fireworks and stuff. That can cause fires very quickly in very dry temperatures.
1: Yep.
2: You know, it's not just, my campfire. It's anything that could ignite any object quickly. So definitely be aware of that.
1: For some reason, when it gets super hot, which doesn't happen very often around here, but when it does, for some reason, it's warmer by the lake. Is he even in today? Maybe he's not.
2: I don't have the slightest clue.
1: I don't know what Adam's schedule is. He hasn't sent it to me. You'd think that I'd be top of the list.
2: It's his daughter's birthday, so I'm not sure if he's off.
1: Oh.
2: Yes, she's two. So he may be off for that. He may not be. I'm not sure.
1: She's a cutie.
2: She's a super cutie. She's so cute and fun.
1: Yeah.
2: Lila enjoys playing with her, and we go out with them, she's a good time. She's adorable. So, again, yeah, I'm not sure what his plans are, but we can find out. I can shoot him a text and see.
1: Also, two things, and you've heard them a million times when we get weather like this. But two things, and I'm going to say them again. Check on your elderly neighbors. Check on your neighbors. Make sure they're okay. Okay? And the other thing is take care of your pets.
2: Yeah.
1: Because they don't handle this kind of weather very well. No. Unless you have an iguana or something, or tarantulas. They might like it.
2: I have a leopard gecko.
1: Rattlesnake, maybe.
2: They like the heat.
1: Or kangaroo rat, if you've got one of those.
2: Don't we all have one of those
1: They
2: somewhere?
1: Might like this weather as well. This gives me hope for humanity right here.
2: Oh, boy.
1: It just shows you that we adapt. We learn to overcome certain things. We learn that there are some things that are bad to do, and we just forget them altogether because they may end up killing us out. One of humanity's oldest taboos, cannibalism.
2: Are we doing?
1: Cannibalism. Researchers in Poland and the Czech Republic using a mathematical model to argue that societies practicing cannibalism long-term were essentially wiped out because it gives you some sort of a brain disease. Microbes in your brain kills you off. So unless your plane crashes in the Andes, you know, and you need to
2: So eating what's survive. In our own bodies will kill us?
1: Well, in other people's bodies. Humans eating humans.
2: Right.
1: Is what
2: that's
1: I'm saying.
2: That's true, I guess.
1: Okay? So, evidently, that's one of the reasons, you know, besides the fact that it's taboo, one of the reasons it might be taboo is because it killed everybody off.
2: You're saying taboo, but it's like straight up illegal, isn't it?
1: Well, I think so, but in some, you know, some countries, you know, you go to the island of wherever, and that's what they do, and, you know, the head's on a stake and all that.
2: Wow. You're going to Spooky Island over
1: here? But you're not going to, you know, you might as well eat, if you're out there somewhere, instead of eating Joe Smith, you might as well eat like a papaya or something. You're going to be better off. Okay, that's what science is telling us now. So, again, if your plane crashes, that's the only option. I get it. So, but anyway, that just gives me hope somehow. In a very macabre sort of way.
2: Gives you hope that we can't eat each other.
1: Not just that we figure it out. We end up figuring things out. tough situations.
2: Or are they just saying that because they don't want us to eat each other?
1: Maybe.
2: Guys, I'm telling you, it's bad.
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Scott Savage, as we continue with another segment with the best of the worst of the KQ train wreck, is next.

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6: You're listening to the best of the worst of the afternoon train wreck.
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7: Live your best life. For example, Robert says, this is awesome. I have both AC vents pointing at my armpits. Ah, the life, right?
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7: See?
6: Train
7: wreck. 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
8: Trending brought to you by Chad Record, your farmer's insurance agent. Wildfire danger continues to grow across northeastern Minnesota, leading to increased response efforts and closures. Access to the BWCA is closing as 20 wildfires burn across the Superior National Forest, including five inside the boundary waters. The Minnesota Incident Command Team has taken over management for several fires, while St. Louis County urges residents to prepare for possible evacuations. Governor Tim Walz has also declared a peacetime emergency, activating the Minnesota National Guard to provide additional resources as crews work to protect communities and battle the ongoing fires. A $12 cup of water is getting plenty of attention and plenty of jokes. $12 cup of water, okay?
7: Okay, where is that at?
8: Luxury grocery chain. I'm too poor to know what this store is. Irwin?
7: Is it in the United States?
8: I don't know. That's a good question.
7: How do you spell it?
8: E-R-E-W-H-O-N.
7: E-R-E-W-H-O-N. H-O-N. Irwin?
8: Irwin?
7: I don't know.
8: See, we're not in the right tax bracket for this.
7: Yeah, I know. So it's, you know, somewhere in Beverly Hills. I don't know.
8: Oh, I think it is, actually. I think
7: it's
8: I read that it was.
7: Angeles.
8: Yeah.
7: 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Yeah,
8: yeah,
7: that's exactly where it is.
8: Well, they're selling what they call sacred water, a drink made with coconut water, jasmine tea, honey, and botanical extracts served over ice. 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
8: What? 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
7: $11.
8: Probably made with no eggs. And
7: so, yeah, that's what they do. So, California Glacier spring water in glass. Oh, they've got it here online for only $4.
8: This is sacred water, not whatever you're the California thing you're reading.
7: Okay, I'm sorry. I was reading the glacial spring water.
8: Yeah, this is sacred water.
7: Okay.
8: Coconut water, jasmine tea, honey, and botanical extracts over ice.
7: Mm.
8: So there you go. If you're interested in what they're calling, well, not what they're calling, what critics are calling shower water, you can go check that out.
7: Hmm.
8: Anywho, a new analysis of Google search data reveals the words Americans most often look up definitions for this year. So the number one word from January to now.
7: That we're looking for the meaning of.
8: Yes.
7: Okay.
8: That people are looking for the meaning of is gaslighting.
7: Oh, yeah. Yeah. Okay.
8: Top the list with about 287,000 monthly searches.
7: Mm.
8: You want to know what number two was? This is kind of crazy.
7: I do want to know.
8: I don't know if this is sad or not. But the number two most searched word for definition is love.
7: Oh, well, I mean, it's so hard to find, don't you think?
8: People wanting to know what love means.
7: Yeah.
8: Oh! Other words making the top 10 include fascism, empathy, integrity, metaphor, narcissist, culture, democracy, and bias.
7: Hmm.
8: Researchers say the list reflects the words people are most curious about and trying to better understand.
7: Okay.
8: Gaslighting.
7: Well, look, at least people are trying to understand love.
8: I know.
7: Number two.
8: They're like, have I felt this? What is it?
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0: Steely Dan, Hey 19 at KQ, your weekend radio station. And Scott Savage, you are tuned in to the best of the worst of the KQ train wreck. Another segment coming out of the break here. And don't forget, best of the KQ morning show, a couple of hours after that as well. So a lot of funny segments and plenty of rock and roll this morning continuing.
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6: What's the description of someone who's just trying to be too manly? What's where it gets in the way? What's the name of it?
7: I have a few that I can't say.
6: No, I mean like the technical term. What is it, like toxic?
7: Little man syndrome?
6: Toxic masculinity, is that what it's called?
7: Oh, yeah, that toxic works.
6: Which, you know, I think is...
7: Love is on the air. What?
6: I don't know. It's kind of a mean term, but... You know, men are just trying to be men. For example, I dedicate myself to all. A strange trend has taken off in social media, especially TikTok, where Russian men are smashing and scratching and puncturing the backs of their expensive iPhones to make them look beat up and supposedly manlier.
7: So macho, man.
6: Look at him, the clean phone. Yeah, I want to look like I do stuff.
7: Been scrapping in the streets with my iPhone.
6: According to Russian news site MASH, trend started after women began posting clips showing off their own battered old phones, mocking men who carry pristine new models. Men apparently took the hint and started wrecking their own devices to get likes and views. Some phones stopped working entirely. Oh, did they?
8: Wait a minute, I didn't know that would happen.
6: Well, you threw the thing at a brick wall.
7: How is this proving masculinity when you're faking masculinity?
6: Well, it doesn't. That's the absurdity of it. I mean, it doesn't show anything. Even though a lot of phones don't work, it hasn't slowed anybody down beyond the obvious silliness of trashing a pricey gadget. Experts warn there are real risks. Cracking the glass back of a newer iPhone kills its water resistance, and anyone who accidentally pierces the battery could be in for some serious trouble, too. Could start a fire, and I don't know. It's just so stupid.
7: It's the dumbest thing I've ever heard. Really, of course, men are behind it. Like,
6: stop it
7: doing?
6: Now. See? This is what I'm talking about, being mean.
7: You rage bait me on purpose with this. You know that.
6: Sometimes. Just want to see what you say. Sometimes.
7: Oh, I'm being nice, believe me.
6: KQ, and we are the afternoon train wreck. That is Jesse Slater. What are you pointing at? What? What did you just do?
7: I just flung a rubber band. I have no idea where it went.
6: Oh.
7: My bad. It got some height, though.
6: Did it?
7: Yeah.
6: Okay. It's probably stuck in some critical equipment or something somewhere now.
7: Oopsies.
6: You know. What happened?
7: Don't worry about
6: it. Well, don't worry about it. Exactly. This is, and you've probably seen the pictures, and it's already sold out, so it doesn't really matter anymore. The guy that picked up garbage around Taylor Swift's wedding site.
7: Oh, and sold pictures of it?
6: Put them in little packed plastic containers and sold, you know, cigarette butts and used napkins and garbage for $50 a piece.
7: That's the craziest
6: thing. Or no, $25 a piece. Sorry. Bigger cubes were going for $100. They sold out right away, which hats off to that guy.
7: I mean, he got his bag and all he had to do was that. So it's weird, but people buy weird stuff.
6: Yeah. His haul included cigarette butts, paper cups, plastic straws, candy wrappers, an ovulation test kit.
7: Huh?
6: And a single left AirPod.
7: But they don't know who any of these belong to. They're just blindly buying random celebrity trash.
6: Yeah. I don't want that. So what if it's Ed Sheeran's candy wrapper?
7: Ew, why would you sell the ovulation kit?
6: I don't know. What's it doing there?
7: I don't know. Maybe someone was trying to get their freak on and seeing if they were ovulating.
6: I suppose, you know, hey, let's do it at
7: tonight's
6: Travis and
7: Taylor's. Let's make a baby at their wedding.
6: I mean, why not? I mean, Justin Gignac, I think is his name, dressed in a tuxedo and collected garbage from the streets outside Madison Square Garden. So it wasn't even in.
7: Yeah, it could be anyone's.
6: I know. Sealed the scraps into small plastic cubes. His haul included all of that stuff. He made 50 of the small cubes, which he calls pocket garbage, each stamped with just TNT married and the wedding date, and then priced them at $25, the bigger cubes going for $100. And again, unsurprisingly, they all sold, and he made a, you know, good chunk of change. Said his tuxedo led some onlookers to mistake him for a wedding guest, but he admitted he wasn't invited, so he could not get any of the good garbage from inside.
7: The good garbage.
6: Did anybody do that? Did anybody bother to do that? He has been collecting and selling New York City trash for years, joked that he has a cube ready for the newlyweds if they want it.
7: Oh.
6: So he's been doing this forever.
7: Okay, that
6: kind of an artist,
7: you know,
6: and selling this stuff.
7: That makes it a little more acceptable, I think. It was just some random person that came up with this idea, but like, if this is kind of something he's been doing for a while and then sees this this opportunity, that's okay.
6: You say, yeah, I'll give you $100 for the ovulation test.
7: No. The parasocial relationships are so bizarre. Like, you can be a big fan and not be creepy. And buying trash is creepy.
6: Can you really?
7: Yes.
6: I don't know. I think there's just a little bit of, you know, this voyeurism we have anyway. But, you know, again, hats off to the guy. I mean, that's going to pay some bills,
7: mm-hmm.
6: right? Even though it's so. New York, it's probably not going to pay much.
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1: Yeah, we just like Grizzly Adam, you and me, old boy. 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
1: There's a viral video that's making the rounds of a bull bison at Yellowstone National Park charging at a grandpa who is visiting with his grandson. Have you seen the video?
2: Not on this particular one. I've actually been in Yellowstone multiple times. And as a matter of fact, I had my own run-in when I was little. And it was my own fault. It was a month-long vacation with my grandma in the summer. I'll never forget this. So we had to go to Wyoming to meet up with my other family members. And then we're all getting together. And then we did a trip for a month up into Canada through Banff, Canada. It was gorgeous.
1: Sure.
2: Great memories. I'm younger, but here we go. Grandma's got her whatever Griswold vehicle, and we're going through the Black Hills and everything. And to serve energy or conserve gas mileage, she would not let me roll the windows down. I'll never forget this. My mom lost it because it was her mom.
1: Yeah.
2: Couldn't roll the windows down because, you know, the wind would hold back on gas mileage, and no air conditioning because that put a little more stress on the engine.
1: Good Lord.
2: Yeah, I know.
1: Have they heard of heat stroke?
2: So anyway, we stopped to pull over because there was a bison. And I don't know if it was male or female, but it was grazing a little bit on the side of the road. I got out with my, I think it was a disc camera back in the day. Remember that disc camera thing?
1: Sure.
2: So I took it out of my camera case, and I walked a little bit from the vehicle towards this bison. And it had his back to me. And then I opened up the shutter thing. I'll never forget. It made the, you know, it was that shink, shink thing. And as soon as it heard that, it stopped eating and it turned towards me. And then I heard a...
1: Oh, no.
2: Through the nostrils.
1: No.
2: And then the kick of the hoof, that thing spun and I take off. And I wasn't that far from the vehicle. But anyway, I'll never forget, man. I must have had an extra gear at that point. I jumped in the passenger seat, slammed the door. My grandma's there just laughing at me. Just thinks it's the greatest thing, you know? But I was okay.
1: Then you had to climb back into the oven on four wheels.
2: Yeah. And we went down a little farther and we fed the donkeys these cherry candies. I remember we had a bag of these cherry candies. That opened up another whole can of worms. Once they find out you have treats, sticking their head in your window. Maybe that's not where the love of donkeys came from me. It was later on here in Duluth anyway.
1: Yeah, it was the impressive drop. That's what did it for you.
2: Great story, compelling and rich.
1: Anyway, this grandpa tries to run around some trees to avoid the bison. But the bison eventually catches up with them, flings grandpa up into the air like a rag doll.
2: Oh, yeah.
1: Grandpa flies at least 8 feet in the air, then he falls hard. Here is the audio.
3: Everyone's bison!
4: Look out, bison!
5: As soon as the bison stood up, the grandfather's like, no, we're out of here. For whatever reason, the bison, who was still like 50 to 100 feet away, just charged him. The grandfather eventually got hooked, got tossed into the air. They were doing the right thing. They were just bad luck. When he was down on the ground, after things were settling down a little bit, I said, hey, you know, as a former U.S. Army paratrooper, I give that landing a 9.5 out of 10. And he's like, well, if you just caught me 5 years ago, I could have done better. So he was jovial, trying to make light of his pain. But yeah, he was obviously in a lot of pain.
1: He was seriously injured, actually. Thankfully, he's expected to make a full recovery. This happened this past Friday. It's unclear what caused the bison to get so upset, but it was apparently not a case of a wild animal being provoked by idiots. You look at the video, it seems like they have a pretty good distance, but the bison turns around, takes off after Grandpa, and Grandpa at 65 years old, is that what he was? All of a sudden, he found himself a new gear, and he was moving faster than I promise you he's moved in a long time, but the bison got him. You should find the video.
2: Faye just texted me, ha, ha, ha, you will laugh at the video. Memes are already being made. I can imagine.
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0: 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We're going to take a quick break, and another segment is lined up next. Hang tight.
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10: Well, here we are about halfway through the year. And for your consideration, just a couple of things that we may have forgotten that have already happened the first half of 2026.
11: It goes by quick. It really does.
10: Do you remember the Olympic medalist that used live TV, a live interview, to confess that he had cheated?
11: I don't.
10: After winning an Olympic bronze medal, Norwegian biathlete Sturla Holm Lysegaard used his live TV interview to admit that he had cheated on his girlfriend. He said losing her mattered more than the medal and described the interview as social suicide. Do you remember the drunk raccoon that broke into a liquor store and passed out in the bathroom?
11: That I do remember. That little varmint getting after it.
10: A raccoon broke into a closed Virginia liquor store, knocked bottles off the shelves, and drank from several of them. Workers later found the animal passed out on the bathroom floor. Was it last year where the cops pulled the car over and they found the raccoon hitting the meth pipe?
11: Yes.
10: They're laughing about it. McDonald's CEO barely wants to eat McDonald's new burger. If you remember this one, McDonald's CEO Chris Kempczinski, faced online ridicule after appearing hesitant and taking a tiny bite of the company's new Big Arch burger.
11: I do remember that.
10: Burger King immediately jumped on the awkward moment.
11: Making faces when he had to take a bite. I'm like, oh, well, listen.
10: If you remember this one, hospital evacuated after doctors discover a World War I artillery shell. A 24-year-old man arrived at the hospital in France complaining about an object stuck inside his body. Doctors reportedly discovered it was an old World War I artillery shell, forcing an evacuation while bomb experts determined whether it could explode. It was ultimately declared harmless. Now, how about that?
11: I do remember that one.
10: You get into the bomb disarming game, right? Not for the faint of heart. And they call you in because you got to check out this guy's backside to see if the artillery shell that's up there is going to go off or not.
11: No, thank you.
10: Then you want to go back 24 hours. What led up to the 24-year-old man? .. 91-year-old woman sparks welfare check because she's too busy gaming. Police in Ohio entered the home of a 91-year-old woman after she stopped answering phone calls. They found her safe in her bedroom playing a video game. She said she missed the calls because she was busy trying to beat her high score. And just a couple more pieces here of the half year in review. Restaurant finally has to honor a 100-year-old free oyster offer. An Alabama restaurant had advertised free oysters to any 80-year-old man who arrived at the restaurant with his father. For nearly a century, nobody qualified until an 80-year-old customer walked in with his 99-year-old dad.
11: How about that?
10: Woman adds googly eyes to public sculpture after drinking 3 liters of vodka. 3 liters? Wouldn't that kill you? A woman in Australia pleaded guilty after placing giant googly eyes on a large black public sculpture. She told authorities she had taken MDMA. What's MDMA? I don't know what that is. And consumed around 3 liters of vodka before deciding the artwork needed a face. 2 more. Remember, the New York Knicks just won the association championship and New York was starting to burn to the ground because of it.
11: I do remember that.
10: A viral celebration video connected the Knicks championship run reportedly resulted in a senior J.P. Morgan executive losing her position.
12: That's right. Remember, she was acting a fool with a garbage can or something, and they saw it on the video. It's kind of like the Coldplay thing, where there's a guy and the gal up there in the luxury box. The camera goes on them for the kiss cam, and they both duck because both of them are married, not to each other. Anyway, she lost her job.
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0: That's Tears for Fears. Everybody wants to rule the world. Well, some of them do anyway. They don't know a lot of what's going on. That's all I got to say. It is KQ. I would be Scott Savage, and it is very nice to have you along this weekend. Happy weekend to you and yours out there, yeah. And the best of the KQ Morning Show continuing on, too, so more segments with that. And as a matter of fact, we'll get you back into a segment next. And some Rolling Stones, a great classic on the way, too.
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0: Moist outside.
7: It is moist.
0: Let's learn some stuff, Jason. I'm ready.
7: You know it's hot when you take a shower, you climb out of the shower, and you're sweating before you even towel off.
0: What?
7: That's hot. What?
0: How could things be slippery already?
7: I don't. We got man butter, and I just cleaned it up. My poor loofah. Everybody's poor loofah. All right, random facts. Here we go.
0: It could be a t-shirt. My like, poor loofah.
7: It's like Hunter's got a hat that says bad day to be a hot dog. Should have a hat that says bad day to be a loofah.
0: They also have a t-shirt I saw when they played opening up for Hairball. I think Colton's shirt said, I'm here for the wieners. I said, that fits you perfect.
7: I hope he wears that to the weenie roast.
0: I'm sure he will.
7: My wife was going to get me a pair of shorts to wear. It looks like a man's butt wearing a thong. But they're just regular shorts. But
0: sure. Oh.
7: I said, get them. I'll wear them. I'm trying to get
0: just wear the thong.
7: Colby will not wear the shirt that Brianna got him for Christmas a few years ago.
0: Oh, I remember that one, yeah.
7: I think we stopped. Is that Spencer's or Hot Top, whatever, at the malls?
0: Yeah.
7: We stopped in there looking for basically just some last-minute stocking stuffers, and she came across a shirt that said, do you know who my dad is? I was laughing, and she picked it up for him. He will not wear it. He refuses to wear it. I'm like, come on, just have a little fun. He goes, nope, no way. All right, random facts. These have nothing to do with anything. They're just simply random facts. The four-second rule is the amount of time the average internet user will wait for a page to load before leaving and going to another site. That just shows you how our attention span has completely disappeared. We brought this up first thing in the morning, but I saw another sign that the human race has run its course yesterday. There's a parent and it likes a 10, 11, 12-year-old kid on a paddleboard.
0: So they're out on your lake.
7: Yep, on the water.
0: Okay, got it.
7: The parent is sitting down,
0: yep,
7: paddling. The kid is laying on the other half of the paddleboard, on his belly, on his elbows, scrolling on his phone in the middle of the lake.
0: Honestly, taking a little bit of nature, just a little bit, for just a brief moment. Leave it on the shore. I can't.
7: They got us. The government, they've got us.
0: Oh, yeah.
7: And by the way, Mom, maybe tell little Bobby Blue there. put his damn phone on the picnic table for a couple minutes. He'll survive. Hell, he might actually see some nature.
0: Especially if he slips, like we said, and all some boom, boom.
7: Oh, I hope he dropped it.
0: Into the water he goes.
7: The only thing I don't hope for is he dropped it because I don't want that crap in the water, obviously.
0: Right. Mat.
7: But at the same time, I hope something fell on it on shore. Sorry. This cough just will not stop.
0: It's all right. We might want to get it looked at.
7: Viagra was initially developed to help relieve pain from spasms in the coronary arteries. It didn't work.
0: But worked in other places.
7: It did. It worked in other places. So they didn't design...
0: brought blood to the other areas.
7: God!
0: Oh, boy.
7: I'm so sorry.
0: No, it's a good thing I got this can of Lysol in here that
7: I'll wipe this place down for you.
0: This is the pro commercial use, by the way.
7: This cough, just my wife and my son are both deathly ill from this crap now.
0: Well, that's great.
7: It's a bad strain.
0: Yeah. Fantastic.
7: Ronald Reagan was the first U.S. president who'd ever had a divorce. He married an actress named Jane Wyman in 1940.
0: Oh, I remember that. Yeah.
7: They were divorced 8 years later in 1948.
0: I mean, I don't remember it, but I remember reading about it. Yes.
7: Donald Trump. President Trump was the second president to ever have a divorce.

0: Yes, that's it.
1: And I forget who's playing Gorbachev.
2: The guy named Gorbachev, I don't know his name, but he's been in a million movies.
1: Yes.
2: He's a good actor. He was in Mad Men. He was in the Harry Potter movies. Anyway.
0: Should be a good one.
2: Yeah, it looks really good. Jeff Daniels is such an amazing actor. Polish is the only word in the English language that changes its meaning and pronunciation when capitalized.
0: Really?
2: What am I missing when it's, I mean, I get changing its meaning, but how do you change the pronunciation? Polish or Polish?
0: Polish.
2: Polish.
0: Polish. Polish.
2: I don't understand how it changes the pronunciation. Then again, maybe I'm like you say, a slow learner. Would you like to open up a Taco Bell franchise? If so,
0: it's got to be a couple mil, right?
2: You are required to have a net worth of $5 million.
0: Okay, well, I'm out.
2: And $2 million of personal liquidity.
0: Yeah, okay, well, I'm out. Out and out.
2: Out and out.
0: Yeah. Tequila Taco Bell. Open late.
2: Are you familiar with face slapper Will Smith?
0: Until you brought it up, that's right. He went back up onto the awards there. You keep my wife's blanking out of your mouth, and what the five figures say to the face? Slap.
2: Well, the main reason Will Smith did the Fresh Prince of Bel-Air was that he owed $2.8 million in back taxes and needed the money. 70% of his pay for the first three seasons of the show was garnished by the IRS.
0: Oh, my.
2: Scott Savage, for the second time today and this week, your hand is up.
0: Thank you. Thank you to our KQ faithful on the text line. It's blowing up. So, Polish.
2: Okay.
0: They're letting us know, I got to polish your shoes. Nail polish.
2: Duh.
0: I
2: thought they were talking about when it changed its meaning from a country to...
0: Polish, the nationality versus a polish to buff and shine.
2: Oh, see, I was thinking it was nationality versus a sausage. Well, I mean...
0: Yeah.
2: That's what I thought. I didn't even think about polish. Like I said, I'm a slow learner.
0: Right. God, look at the text. Sometimes you just never know what's going to blow up on the text line, and this one did. So thank you to the faithful. And excuse me out there, you Mr. Perfects. You never made a mistake. I'm just kidding.
2: Well, I appreciate
0: it. No, but thank you. Yeah, because that makes sense. Yeah, makes sense. No.
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0: That's Rolling Stones. It's Monkey Man at KQ, the North Lions number one radio station. And Scott Savage coming up Monday on the KQ Morning Show. We're going to be back at it, the return of Bruce Siski. We'll have our Good Mornings and Salutations from Smart Bins. 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Page 2 headlines, Today in Rock History. We'll do some random facts around 9:40, and then some other news and information. Jam Pack set to go 6 to 10, that's Monday morning. 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
1: Yeah, Old Glory.
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0: And the guy with the Perkins-sized American flag in his front yard.
1: Yeah, don't you think maybe it's a little too big?
2: What?
1: Too big. It's huge.
2: Yeah, maybe you hop a boat back to Russia.
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1: This one comes from The Smoking Gun. One more. A Florida man was found guilty today of, we got tiptoe through the tulips. I should have grabbed Tiny Tim to perform. He's found guilty today of, let's play this. Maybe all I need to do is play this sound effect and we'll be good to go.
2: Got it.
1: Do you know what that is?
2: Yeah, it's a vacuum.
1: Thank you.
2: Yeah.
1: I think that's all I really need to say.
2: Okay.
1: He's found guilty of all of that. Kevin Westerhold, 51, entered a no-contest plea to indecent exposure in connection with the incident earlier this year.
2: Yeah, do you think he has a bunch of hickey marks? Circular rings?
1: I mean, you got Tinder. What are you doing? You got Tinder nowadays. Here's his mugshot. He's not an entirely bad-looking guy. Well, I mean, you know, you get some trolls, and the vacuum's the only thing they got. It's the only option. I mean, there's a butt for every seat out there. I think if he went on Tinder and swiped whichever way you swipe, I don't know. Following plea negotiations with prosecutors, Westerhold was sentenced this morning to 12 months on probation, fined $271. Why is that such an exact amount? And ordered to undergo a psychosexual evaluation within the next month. I can tell you, I can evaluate him right here. I'll do it for free. He cray cray. It says Westerhold, seen it right. I would hope that's his mugshot, seen it right. You just didn't put some random dude up there underneath that headline.
2: Right.
1: That'd be very unfortunate for random dude. Oh, they have a whole play-by-play on here. Oh, my God. Man, if there weren't kids in the backseat, this would be for the podcast. For the podcast, this would be a good one. Let me tell you something. All I can say before we wrap it up is he in that vacuum.
2: Had a good time.
1: They had a great time.
2: Great time.
1: They had a great time. Flowers were purchased after. I promise you that. Cigarettes were smoked. And we'll just leave it at that. Good God.
2: I don't know what the brands are, but...
1: Well, you got
2: heck of a suction on that.
1: You got your Hoovers. You got your Sharks.
2: Sharks, yeah.
1: You got your... Does Maytag make a vacuum?
2: What's that? What's the one with on the ball? The Dyson one?
1: Oh, yeah.
2: The Dyson thing.
1: Vacuum brands. I wonder, let's see, Dyson, Shark.
2: What's the one they used to come? Door to door. We bought one. You could shampoo with it and everything. It had all the attachments.
1: Yes.
2: I still use it, as a matter of fact. It's about 800 pounds.
1: Doesn't it have like the actual cloth vacuum bag on it?
2: Yes.
1: Prolux, Bissell.
2: Kirby, that's it.
1: Kirby.
2: Thank you.
1: That's
2: Kirby.
1: Exactly right. Oh, somebody just text that in?
2: Yeah.
1: Fantastic. Oric. Eureka. Yeah. Dirt Devil. He looks like he could be a Dirt Devil guy.
2: Somebody.
1: Black and Decker. Well, I mean, if you're just going for pure power.
2: Somebody said the rigid shop vac works great. I don't know if that's from experience or not, but the text line.
1: Kenmore.
2: Electrolux.
1: Kenmore, a name you can trust when it comes to Panasonic. LG, life's good. For this guy, it certainly was for a while. Samsung makes a vacuum. Sanitaire. And now we're getting Electrolux. I didn't think about the old Electrolux. Here's another tried and true brand. Shop vac.
2: Electrolux. That one's a little gentle. So you can... Perhaps he was...
1: Wonder if at any point the little light comes on and says brush is stuck. I don't know. I've run out of jokes for guys making it on with vacuum cleaners. We'll move on.
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0: That's Journey Doing Lights at KQ, the North Lions number one radio station. I would be Scott Savage. And I tell you what, man, we are going to be back at it on Tuesday. We just kicked it off. Two Wheel Tuesday, Tiggs Barbecue, formerly Cast Iron in Pike Lake. And we will be back at it 6 to 8 o'clock. 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Of course, some wonderful, delicious Tiggs Barbecue and drink as well. Jesse will be your host. That'll be Tuesday, Two Wheel Tuesday with KQ.
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9: All right, random facts. These have nothing to do with anything. They're just simply random facts. Horses can't throw up. Their bodies aren't built to do it. Here in Minnesota, we have a law that bans contests where people try to catch greased pigs or turkeys. Who the hell greases a turkey? I mean, I can kind of see greasing a pig. Pigs, sure. Pigs are like, yeah, grease me up. I don't care. I lay in my own filth. Turkeys, I don't see how they're having any of it. Boy, the pigs
10: are going to wash off my feathers.
9: Pig's an amazing animal, isn't it? I mean, really, is you get your bacon, you get your pork chops, you get your steaks out of there. It's so good.
11: Can he do it twice, ladies and gentlemen?
10: Delicious.
9: The Luna moth only survives 6 or 7 days once reaching adulthood because it has no mouth and it dies of starvation. Its sole purpose in life is to reproduce.
10: Whoa.
9: Hamburgers, pigs are amazing.
10: Oh, 80-20. Got a little fat in there too, you know.
9: Gets oh,
10: that.
9: Yeah.
10: Yep.
9: The average American will supposedly eat 35,000 cookies in their lifetime.
10: Mmm.
9: There are only 16 countries with more land area than Alaska. And just as a reminder, Alaska is more than double the size of Texas. Yeah, I'm not getting any fish on this last effort. The first effort was so sly, though.
10: Somebody texted in ham steaks.
9: Yeah, ham steaks.
10: Those are good.
9: Hmm. What happened to my... See, no, we can't play that. That's copyrighted. Can't play that. We'll just go back here.
10: I know.
9: The San Diego Zoo Safari Park is home to two platypuses, and they're the only platypuses outside of Australia.
10: Crypto mining. That's what they're putting in the data centers. For.
9: Crypto mining. See, I don't understand any of that stuff.
10: Bacon is good. Pigs are mean, LOL. They will eat their own.
9: The average bra size in the U.S. is now 34DD, according to sales data. That's a big jump from 40 years ago, when the average was reportedly 34B.
10: It's all that... I can't think of the word now. For milk, not processed.
9: I don't know what you're trying
10: to... Pasteurized? Yeah.
9: I thought it was all
10: eating good in the neighborhood.
9: It was all the junk in the trunk. That doesn't make sense. I just wanted to say junk in the trunk. Texting and driving is still legal in one state. There is one state in this country you can still text and drive. Take a guess.
10: Wisconsin.
9: No.
10: I'm just kidding.
9: Montana.
10: Really? A lot of open area, though, I suppose. Still, though.
9: Drinking a beer in space is impossible because it remains foam. The bubbles of the carbon dioxide in carbonated beverages aren't buoyant in a weightless environment and remain randomly distributed throughout the fluid.
10: Thank you, Brock, America's mailman. That's what I was thinking of, the hormones in the milk.
9: Hormones. I was going to equate it to the quarter pounders with cheeses is what I was going to equate it to.
10: Puts the junk in the trunk.
9: And right. A little bounce for the outs.
10: And then the milkshakes in the yards. And
9: a little boulder for the holder.
10: Something.
9: That's what my mom used to say.
10: Yeah.
9: When she was looking for a bra. You kids seen my boulder holder? haven't seen it, Mom. I don't go looking for your bra very often. Wolves do not actually howl at the moon. Wolves howl together in harmony to make a sound like there are more of them together than there actually are. And one more. Americans are collectively getting 2.6 billion robocalls a month.
10: Oh, yeah, I can see that.
9: I'm getting 6 to 10 a day from these business loan people. Apparently, I have hundreds of thousands of dollars in business loans just waiting for me. All I have to do is call these folks. They'll give me all the money. It's amazing.
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0: Pink Floyd, Empty Spaces, Young Lust at KQ, your weekend radio station, and Scott Savage. Okay, we have time for one more Best of the KQ Morning Show segment. We'll get that taken care of out of the break here. And some rock and roll on the way from REM as well.
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7: All right, if you're ready, Scotty, kick it off.
0: KQ Confessions. I wanted to be cremated, but now my skull has a hole and a titanium cover. Maybe future historians would be interested. So I still want to be cremated, but not the head. When I'll be older, I'll go to the funeral home and ask if I can have a 50-50. With my ashes stored inside my skull.
7: Do they do custom ordered cremations? I don't know.
0: It's a great question.
7: I mean, they'll do like burial type or traditional, I guess for lack of a better way of putting it, traditional funeral. So they'll set the body up in some sort of sitting position and dress you up as you used to be.
0: Display.
7: It's creepy.
0: It is creepy.
7: It is creepy when they do that. Have you ever seen those?
8: No. Oh, it's, who's even thinking about that?
7: There's people. There's Freaks. People that do that.
8: Well, KQ Confessions. I dated one of the dozens of writers on Doctor Who. We had an ugly breakup. 10 years later, I see a new alien enemy whose character name is my last name. You should feel cool.
7: Say, I'd take that as a compliment.
8: Yeah.
7: KQ Confessions. I work as a train conductor, and I was connecting passenger. No, let me try that again. I was correcting passengers on misinformation. I was trying to adapt the phrase, you heard it from the horse's mouth. But what I ended up saying to a group of middle-aged ladies was, quote, I am the horse. Take it from my mouth.
8: Oh, boy.
0: Whoa. KQ Confessions. As we go to the text line with the KQ faithful.
8: Oh, boy.
0: Confessions. I'm calling the Humane Society today. Pulled up to a house, and at least 7 cats took off running. Who has more than 10 indoor and outdoor cats? How many cats is too many? It smells like cat pee. KQ Confessions.
8: Well, that's not against the law, is it?
7: It's gross. You don't need 10 cats.
8: I know, but are you really going to call the... Whatever.
7: Well, I don't know.
8: Okay, KQ Confessions. Broke up with an ex because upon meeting her family for the first time, her brother looked almost exactly like me. Same hair color, style, face shape, height. Just felt too weird to keep on dating.
7: Yep, maybe she's got a thing. I don't know. A really weird, goofy, off thing. KQ Confessions. I like going to art galleries and giggle at all the plump, naked women. I'm 52.
8: All right.
7: The plump, naked women.
0: Plump.
7: What, is this just an art gallery with nothing but paintings of plump, naked women? Is that what he's going with? Or do they just allow plump, naked women or naked women in general to look at the art?
0: Voluptuous.
7: Voluptuous.
0: Yes, voluptuous. KQ Confessions started slow roasting about 300 grams of garlic each weekend and blending the resulting goodness into paste. I butter my sandwiches with slow roasted garlic. I can smell the garlic from inside the paper bag on my desk. I can also smell the garlic in my sweat at the gym.
8: Yum.
7: I just came across a story today. I didn't read it. That said if you ingest more garlic as a guy, you're going to be less stinky.
8: I read that somewhere before, too.
7: Yeah.
8: I wouldn't try it. Well, KQ Confessions, I super glued my toaster to my preferred setting. Makes perfect toast. There's no need for it to be anywhere else.
7: Well, then just leave it. Would you go bother super gluing it for
8: Well, maybe other people in the family move it and then they don't realize it and then
7: well,
8: they gotta get it back.
7: It's like numbered 1 through 5 or 1 through 10 or there's colors. You're not bright enough to just check it and put it back where it needs to be.
8: Maybe not every time. People aren't bright enough to put it away and it had to get hit a few times around here.
7: Whoa, easy. Sarah. Whoa.
0: Ooh. Just went up here.
7: KQ Confessions. My husband left me for another woman.
8: Aww.
7: Turned out to be the best thing that happened to me as it was like looking after a child who sat around all day, played video games, and ate crap food. Well, I saw his new partner at an Aldi. She looked tired with a cart full of frozen nuggets. I laughed so hard I cried.
8: Oh my gosh. Oh, there you go.
0: KQ Confessions. We're going back to the text line with the KQ Faithful.
8: Oh boy.
0: Going back to our plump, naked women.
7: Oh, God.
0: I might need to go play solitaire. KQ Confessions.
7: Why would you have to play cards?
0: Don't know.
8: Okay.
7: Maybe he's got a special set of cards. It's all the queens are plump, naked women.
0: Yep.
8: Bunch of weirdos. KQ Confessions.
7: You're a weirdo.
8: I know. As a male of 63, I've never been in trouble with the police or committed any real crime. However, I'm often convinced I'm going to spend significant time in prison, though I don't know why. I read prison memoirs in an attempt to discover ways to make my sentence easier.
7: Some people go down those dark thought roads. What are you going to do?
8: I don't know. If you're not doing anything against the law, then what, you know?
7: Well, there's been instances where somebody's just been minding their own business, and before you know, they're in jail for a crime they didn't commit.
8: Mm-hmm.
7: All right, one more from the Each of Us KQ Confessions. I used to play chess with an older guy. One evening, I pulled an obscure capture move. He was furious and claimed I was cheating. I left him shouting at me. The next day, his daughter phoned me to say he had died in his sleep. I never told her that I think it was I who killed him with chess.
8: Oh, my gosh. That's something to live with.
0: KQ Confessions, after a night of getting blackout drunk, where I don't remember anything,
7: Sarah,
0: I've learned that I'm apparently banned from a bar in Houston. Too scared to go back and find out the reason why.
8: Houston, we have a problem.
7: Houston, we have a problem. All right, Sarah, land this plane.
8: All right, KQ Confessions. I was bullied by another boy at school and only knew one swear word, so I repeated it in an angrier tone over and over. Help my own kids avoid this problem, we do a weekly swearing test. I describe a scenario and they each describe the swears to use and why.
7: You know, it's nice to see parents involved in their kids' lives.
0: That's
7: really
0: right.
7: Is.
8: Like life lessons, apparently you gotta teach them. Oh boy.
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0: That is REM, Radio Free Europe at KQ. 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
1: How many beers have you had?
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9: This one comes from The Smoking Gun. One more. A Florida man was found guilty today of, we got tiptoed through the tulips. I should have grabbed Tiny Tim to perform. He's found guilty today of, let's see. Let's play this. Maybe all I need to do is play this sound effect and we'll be good to go.
10: Got it.
9: Do you know what that is?
10: Yeah, it's a vacuum.
9: Thank you.
10: Yeah.
9: I think that's all I really need to say.
10: Okay.
9: He's found guilty of all of that. Kevin Westerhold, 51, entered a no contest plea to indecent exposure in connection with the incident earlier this year.
10: Yeah. Do you think he has a bunch of hickey marks? Circular rings.
9: I mean, you got Tinder. What are you doing? You got Tinder nowadays. Here's his mugshot. He's not an entirely bad looking guy. Well, I mean, you know, you get some you get some trolls, and the vacuum is the only thing they got. Is the only option. I mean, there's a butt for every seat out there. I think if he went on Tinder and swiped whichever way you swipe, I don't know.
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0: Fleetwood Mac, Gold Dust Woman to KQ, another great classic track for you right here with KQ. I would be Scott Savage. 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Coming up August 8th, Guns N' Roses is going to be at Mystic Lake Amphitheater. We've got the Santana Doobie Show, a Doobie Brothers show, that same location on the 27th in September. You got Clapton, Breaking Benjamin, Stain, Seether, Hoobastank, Hinder, all sorts of great acts. 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At the Otter Creek Events Center, they're having Legendary Sticks. It's going to be live. That's going to be a cool show, too. All righty, quick break. 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

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I was just talking to Hunter about, because one of my all-time favorite vocalists, not my favorite, but one of mine, is Paul Rodgers from Bad Company. Free fame, of course, and he's just got that delivery, that bluesy delivery. It's fantastic. I was honored enough to be able to see him in concert. Not Bad Company, unfortunately. But Paul Rodgers and his band that he was out touring that year, I got to see live, and man, what a treat. He rocked the place. It was awesome. Scott Savage, Great White music coming up. I've got Aerosmith, Van Halen, Jimi Hendrix, and much more.

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0: Aerosmith, it's Dream On at KQ, the Northland's number one radio station, and Scott Savage, your 1 o'clock hour on your Saturday, where weekends are rocking and rolling, definitely. Jimi Hendrix music, a little Fire, Pearl Jam, U2 with B.B. King. I love the tune, man. Where Love Comes to Town, B.B. just letting it rip a little bit on vocals during that one. Stick around for that. But next, Van Halen, set to go.
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0: 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Weekends, rocking and rolling with great specials. 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
0: Get you back into the rock and roll on your weekend. Pearl Jam striking up a stretch for you now at KQ.

It is KQ. I'm Scott Savage. I gotta go. Have a blessed Saturday. Hey, if you're looking for something to do, you might win some money tonight. We got some drawings happening at Black Bear Casino Resort. I'll be hosting and emceeing festivities tonight for Red, White, and Boom Bucks. And drawings at 6, 7, 8, and 9 p.m. And we have winners each hour for up to $2,500 each hour. So good luck to you on that, all right? You too, BB King, what a tune. When love comes to town with KQ. Bye.

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1: Hey, Siri, text the missus. 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

0: Queen at Classic Rock KQ, the Northland's number one radio station, and a good Saturday afternoon to you. My name is Jason Manning, along with Scotty Savage and the return of Bruce Siski. We're back at it Monday on the KQ Morning Show, days of celebration from North Shore Towing and Recovery. Ask the Cop with Sergeant Rob Hurst, page two headlines to get to today in rock history. We'll get to some random facts, news, information, weather, and sports of Brucey Bruce. The KQ Morning Show is back at it Monday at 6 a.m., the Northland's number one morning show.
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0: Bob Dylan at Classic Rock KQ, the Northlands number one radio station. Two Wheel Tuesday, number two for the summer's happening, obviously, this Tuesday at Tig's BBQ, formerly the Cast Iron in Pike Lake. 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

0: 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We have Taco Fest. 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Goes till 5 again this afternoon. 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
1: All right, I know how to settle this. 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
2: 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Kids, you noticing all this plight? This'll just make us appreciate what we have. 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
1: And the dippy driving around with no headlights during inclement weather.
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0: talk to me. It's alright. Yeah, let's go hunt, baby. Say, friend, you go up that ridge, and I go down to the swamp. We'll get that buck.
1: If some of our teenage thrill seekers really want to go out and get a thrill, let them go up into the northwest and tangle with the grizzly bear, the polar bear, and the brown bear. 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That will cleanse the soul.
2: 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Tiggs is off and running. We've had dinner there a couple times now. Unbelievably good. We knew the food was going to be good, and Tiggs a great guy, and they worked their tails off, and they've done a wonderful job thus far. And we have Two Wheel Tuesday back coming up Tuesday starting at 6. 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
17: 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For whatever reason, the bison, who was still like 50 to 100 feet away, just charged him. The grandfather eventually got hooked, got tossed into the air. They were doing the right thing. They were just bad luck. When he was down on the ground, after things were settling down a little bit, I said, hey, you know, as a former U.S. Army paratrooper, I give that landing like a 9.5 out of 10. And he's like, well, if you just caught me 5 years ago, I could have done better. So he was jovial, trying to make light of his pain, but yeah, he was obviously in a lot of pain.
13: It's unclear what caused the bison to get so upset, but it was apparently not a case of a wild animal being provoked by idiots.
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0: Blind Melon at Classic Rock KQ, the Northlands, number one radio station. Taco Fest is still going on until 5 o'clock this afternoon. 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

0: From A Momentary Lapse of Reason, that is Pink Floyd at Classic Rock KQ. We're back at it Monday morning on the KQ Morning Show, Days of Celebration. 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
0: And just a couple more pieces here of the half year in review. 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For nearly a century, nobody qualified until an 80-year-old customer walked in with his 99-year-old dad.
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0: 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I don't know what that is. And consumed around 3 liters of vodka before deciding the artwork needed a face.
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0: 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We will have him back this Monday at 7:40 with Ask the Cop. 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

0: That is Tom Petty at the Northlands, number one radio station, classic rock KQ, solo album number one, Full Moon Fever, co-produced with Jeff Lynn and Mike Campbell. Jesse Slater will be your host this Tuesday at Two Wheel Tuesday at Tiggs BBQ, formerly the Cast Iron in Pike Lake. 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
0: This one comes from The Smoking Gun. One more. A Florida man was found guilty today of, we got tiptoed through the tulips. I should have grabbed Tiny Tim to perform. He's found guilty today of, let's see. Let's play this. Maybe all I need to do is play this sound effect and we'll be good to go.
8: Got it.
0: Do you know what that is?
8: Yeah, it's a vacuum.
0: Thank you.
8: Yeah.
0: I think that's all I really need to say.
8: Okay.
0: He's found guilty of all of that. Kevin Westerhold, 51, entered a no contest plea to indecent exposure in connection with the incident earlier this year.
8: Yeah, do you think he has a bunch of hickey marks? Circular rings?
0: I mean, you got Tinder.
8: What are you doing?
0: You got Tinder nowadays. Here's his mugshot. He's not an entirely bad looking guy. Well, I mean, you know, you get some you get some trolls and the vacuum is the only thing they got. It's the only option. I mean, there's a butt for every seat out there. I think if he went on Tinder and swiped whichever way you swipe, I don't know.
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0: Foo Fighters at Classic Rock KQ, the Northland's number one radio station. 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

0: From Hysteria, that is Def Leppard at Classic Rock KQ, the Northlands number one radio station. I'm Jason Manning, just about out of here. excuse me, the smoke has actually gotten to me just a bit where my voice is a little bit harsh. It's done that to a lot of people, as a matter of fact. Maybe not Chris Allen, the capable Chris Allen. He's above it all. He's immune to everything, and he is up next to take you up until midnight.
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0: Excuse me, the smoke has actually gotten to me just a bit. My voice is a little bit harsh. All right, Chris is in next. Have yourselves a wonderful Saturday evening. We kick things off with CCR, Classic Rock KQ.

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0: 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And the guy who should have listened to his wife and hired a foe to take down that tree.
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0: 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It is Chris Allen on the Night Flight. I hope you're having a good one. 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

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The afterworld. A world of never-ending happiness. You can always see the sun.

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